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Sureen ke saath, only on Mirchi, it's hot. 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
1: 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Do you feel alright? 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
0: Libra यानी तुला राशि, career opportunities are knocking today. Open the doors, यार. Destiny doesn't send calendar invites twice. Lucky color for you is rose gold. Lucky number is 8. Scorpio यानी कि वृश्चिक राशि, old tensions can finally get resolved today. Mature communication from a Scorpio, historic moment. Lucky color is midnight purple. Lucky number is 13. Sagittarius yani dhanu rashi, oh, romance alert. Someone you admire may come closer today. Bollywood background music bajne wala hai, mentally prepare ho jao iske liye. Lucky color is turquoise. Lucky number is 30. Capricorn yani makar rashi, creative ideas plus strong partnerships, powerful combo today. Your ambition is looking dangerously attractive. Lucky color is charcoal grey. Lucky number is 6. Aquarius yani kumbh rashi, someone close may need emotional support today. Your practical advice could genuinely help them feel lighter. Lucky color is aqua blue. Lucky number is 17. And aakhir mein Pisces yani mean rashi, you're done playing defensive. Today's vibe is confidence, courage and finally choosing yourself first. Main character mode activate ho chuka hai boss tumhari life mein. Lucky color is coral color and lucky number is 25. And that's it. For Rashi Zone number 2, मेरा नाम है प्रिसिला. सुन रहे हो तो मुझे मिर्ची मॉर्निंग्स पर, और मुझे देख सकते हो इंस्टा और एक्स पर. मेरा हैंडल नेम है मिर्ची प्रिस, दैट इज MIRCHIPRIS. एंड व्हाट्सएप का नंबर नोट करो, 9033 मिर्ची, दैट्स 9033647244. ड्रॉप इन योर मैसेजेस राइट नाउ एंड सुनो मिर्ची, दे आर बैंगर्स. स्टे ट्यून्ड एंड स्टे हॉट.

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